0: this time around, I just really want to go jazz.
1: Yeah.
0: Jazz, make, no jazz, but I'm sure, you know, everybody would think that I'm going to be playing jazz like the Americans.
1: Mm-hmm.
0: No.
1: Nah.
0: I'm playing jazz my way.

0: it weak? Is it strong? Watch, admiration, or lustful? 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
1: Why?
0: Run like hell from our reflection.
1: Why?
0: Are we scared to seek connection?
1: Why?
0: Have you fenced your masculinity?
1: Why?
0: Are you scared of your fragility?
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1: Ui, here comes that man again. Something in the way he moves makes me sorry. I am a lady.

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1: 105,7.

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1: Yeah.
0: Jazz, make, no jazz, but I'm sure, you know, everybody would think that I'm going to be playing jazz like the Americans.
1: Mm-hmm.
0: No.
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0: 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Is it strong? Watch, admiration, or lustful? 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Why? Run like hell from our reflection? Why? Are we scared to seek connection? Why? Have you fenced your masculinity? Why? Are you scared of your fragility?
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0: Does it cost me my safety?